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Yeah, Leute, here's Shoot for the Moon from Too Tipsy and Binegra. 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
3: No! Don't you see? We've come so close. Look at them fighting. They're at each other's throats.
4: Don't you act all high and mighty. Did you ever think your little girlfriend might be a liar?
2: Don't